0: proud to be a part of Midwestern Ontario for over 100 years. This is CKNX.
1: Every day the news changes, so we want to know what you think. Have your say at cknxnewstoday.ca with our question of the day. 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Just visit our website, check out today's question, and cast your vote. View past poll results online and find out what your neighbors are saying across the region. 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
2: Partly cloudy overnight with some fog patches developing and a low of 6. Tomorrow, those fog patches should clear out in the morning and then sunshine, high near 22 degrees. For tomorrow night, a few clouds and a low of 12. Remaining cloudy on Wednesday, high near 22. And there's the chance of showers by Wednesday night, low 15. On Thursday, cloudy, possible showers and a high of 22.
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That ought to give us some traction.

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1: 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A proposed regional transit network connecting Grey, Bruce, Dufferin, and Wellington counties could begin operating in July 2027. The draft plan includes three main bus routes, expanded on-demand service, and Owen Sound as the system's primary hub. One route would connect Owen

And them sad old songs coming out of them speakers was solid country gold. Then I noticed the stranger was ghost white pale when he asked me for a light.

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She said, "Oh, by the way, son,

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The devil bowed his head because he knew that he'd been beat. And he laid that golden fiddle on the ground at Johnny's feet. Johnny said, "Devil, just come on back if you ever want to try again. I done told you once, you son of a gun, I'm